being divided by every trick and scheme of the enemy. Racial oppression has divided us. Economic inequality has divided us.

Yeah, yeah, yeah. You coming with that hip hop sound. Side that resurrected right now.

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0: 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Even if I go off beat, yeah, I'm still on beat. Bet that.
1: Step back.
0: When I come around, I can't back.

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Economic inequality has divided us.

0: Coming with that hip hop sound, stop that, resurrect it right now.
1: Kiss.
0: Resurrect it right now.

0: What is real? How do you define real? If you're talking about what you can feel, what you can smell, can taste and see, then real is simply electrical signals interpreted by your brain. It exists now only as part of a neural interactive simulation that we call the Matrix. If you've been living in a dream world, this is the world as it exists today.
1: Simulation.

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Economic inequality has divided us.

0: Yeah, yeah, yeah. You coming with that hip hop sound. Side that resurrected right now.
1: Break it right down.

0: feeling so big.
1: Don't see those sun, how the stars align.
0: I'm feeling so big.

0: Even if I go off beat, yeah, I'm still on beat. Even if I go off beat, yeah, I'm still on beat. Bet that.
1: Step back.
0: When I come around, try and get back.

and scheme of the enemy. Racial oppression has divided us. Economic inequality has divided us.